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Morning, people. Thursday night. Once again, you got me, Mr. Henry Lozano, here in the studios of Radio Bilingue. Getting ready to do those oldies but goodies. Oldies with an attitude from 10 p.m. to 1 a.m. Pacific time. I got some mail and dedications, phone and dedications in a little bit. Bunch of oldies but goodies. Soldies. Old school. And whatever else I feel like playing. That's what we call it, oldies with an attitude. Hell yeah. Just informed that Arlene Smith, the lead singer of the Chantels, passed away. 84 years old. Man, people, we're getting to that age where losing all those legends, man. Losing all those legends. Rest in peace, Arlene Smith.

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Oh, yeah, the Chantel, look at my eyes. Rest in peace, Arlene Smith, 84 years old, the lead singer of the Chantels, passed away earlier today, maybe, last night. Rest in peace. Hey, people, all the, you know, we're getting old, people, we're getting old. So just imagine the people putting out this music right here back in the day, a few years older than us, and slowly but surely, rest in peace. I got some mail and dedications, people. Some mail and dedications. 5005 East Belmont Avenue, Fresno, California. 93727 is the address. Make sure you put in care of those oldies but goodies. Oldies. Oh, yeah. Make sure you put oldies but goodies on the outside of the envelope. Put down Thursday night oldies. Henry Lozano, oldies with an attitude. Something like that. You write them, I'll definitely read them. Henry Guo, Mr. Lozano, I hope and when you receive, let me get this ready here real quick. Guo, Mr. Lozano, I hope when you receive this letter, it finds you in the best of health, mind, body, and soul, as well as in high spirits. Here I am another week sending my love to my other half, the love of my life, my better half, Susanna Hoven. Love words can't explain how much I miss you. How I miss seeing your beautiful smile every morning. But I know this time apart is just making our love stronger. Soon, babe, this time apart will be over. And I will have you in my arms once again. So here's a big old kiss. Good night and sweet dreams. Mwah, mwah, mwah, mwah. Henry, can you please play some Otis Redding, These Arms of Mine? Thank you so much, Henry. I hope you have a blessed night. Your friend, Isaias Hernandez. Saludos, Isaias. Saludos, Susana. Susana Hoven, this one's going out to you from your honey, Isaias Hernandez. These arms of mine.

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Little Royal Jealous right here on Rather Believe's Oldies But Goodies. Oldies with an Attitude with me, Henry Lozano. How's everybody doing tonight, people? How's everybody doing? I got some mail and dedications. 5005 East Belmont Avenue, Fresno, California, 93727. 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Hell yeah. Uncle Henry, how goes it, OG? This dedication is for that super-duper badness, Queen Empress, second to none, the best thing to happen to me ever in life. Mrs. Priscilla Bookie Boo. Baby, each day my love grows for you more than yesterday, and nothing close to tomorrow. I thank God for you, Bookie. We were made for Bookie Boo. To infinity and beyond, I am yours. Together we are strong. Sweet dreams with big kisses. Mwah, mwah, mwah, mwah. Love and miss you. Needing you bad. Come give me some sugar. From Michael Mikey. Uncle, will you do what it do and play what my heart says to Bookie Boo? Please, fam. Thank you and may God bless you and yours richly, power to the people. Once here's some Michael Jackson, Can't Help It. Some Billy Paul, Love Buddy. Some Teddy Pendergrass. Some impressions going out to Bookie Boo from Mikey. Let me see. I thought I had it ready, but I'm going to get it ready right now. Going out to you, Priscilla Bookie Boo, from Michael Mikey.

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Oh, yeah, some Brandon the Tabulations, The Touch of You. Right here on Rather Bling with Oldies But Goodies. Oldies with an Attitude with me and Lozano. Excuse me. Before that, we heard some, what do we hear? We heard The Impressions and Love Power. Going out to Priscilla Bookaboo from Mikey. Michael. That was a mail-in dedication. 5005 East Belmont Avenue, Fresno, California. 93727. You guys write them in, and I'll definitely read them. 5005 East Belmont Avenue, Fresno, California. 93727. So I got one more letter. I'll read it right. I was going to try to read it before the top of the hour, but I'm going to have to do it right after because I don't got enough time. How about some Skip Mahoney and the Casuals? Wherever you go, people, wherever you go, I will follow. Hope you do the same for me.

Some junior walk on the All-Stars. What does it take to win your love? Right here on Rather Bling with Oldies But Goodies. Oldies with an attitude with me and Lozano. Got another mail-in dedication, people. One more mail-in dedication. 5005 East Belmont Avenue, Fresno, California. 93727 is the address. Make sure you put in care of those oldies but goodies on the outside of the envelope. Put out Thursday night oldies, Henry Lozano, oldies with an attitude, something like that, people. You guys write them, I'll definitely read them. Let's read the last one here. We'll get to those phone lines in a little bit, get some music going, and we'll get to those phone lines. So hang in there, people. Hey, Mr. Henry Lozano, it's Matthew Soto from Porterville, California. I want to say hi to Joanna Sandoval from Porterville, California, also. She's over there at the pretrial in Visalia, California. I'm here at the South County Jail with Elmo from the Rez and Hector and Adan. Mr. Henry, I want to send saludos to you and your staff. Well, Henry, can you please play two occasions for Joanna Sandoval from El Mateo Soto out there in Porterville? How you doing, Mateo? How you doing? Went out to Joanna Sandoval from Mateo Soto. The deal. Two occasions.

some Tyrone Davis. Turn back the hands of time right here on Robert Greenwood's Oldies But Goodies. Oldies with an Attitude with me and Lozano. We got those phone lines. I'm going to open up in a little bit. Give me a little time to kick back. Just read some mail. 5005 East Belmont Avenue, Fresno, California. 93727. You want to send in your dedications? Put down Oldies But Goodies on the outside of the envelope. But now Thursday night, Oldies, Henry Lozano, Oldies with an Attitude, something like that. You write them, I'll definitely read them. We got the Dells. Oh, what a night.

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Do you remember a girl? That very special girl. Well, to the old and to the new, we rededicate

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0: Donny Hathaway.
1: It works if you turn on the right mic. Donny Hathaway, the ghetto. I'm like a newbie over here, man. I can't even remember what mic I'm on. Hell yeah. Let's open up those phone lines, people. Let's go give some phone and dedications requests. 559-264-9191. So 559-455-5766. Four songs per dedication. One dedication per phone call. You can have up to four of your friends to and from. And no nicknames, people. No nicknames, please. Cool, cool, cool. 559-264-9191. 559-455-5766. The Dramatics. What you see is what you get.

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Oh, yeah, some Brenda Holloway, operator. Speaking of operators, people, the phone lines are now open at 559-264-9191. Also 559-455-5766. Got a few requests right here. We got Veronica Martinez out there in Porterville, California. Wants to hear some Smile Now, Cry Later. We got Ruben Campesino out there in Toronto, Canada. Saludos, Canada. Wants to hear some Eddie Kendricks. We got Anthony out there in Salinas. How you doing, Salinas? Anything for Salinas. Dedicating this one to me. Inside, if you know, you know. But not to me. Mind-blowing decision.

Oh, yeah, 3 degrees. Look at my eyes. People look at my eyes. It's kind of hard when you're on the radio, right? See, that's why ugly people do radio. Hell yeah. We can say we're cute, and you'll never know. We got those phone lines open. People at 559-264-919. Also 559-455-5766. Four songs per dedication, one dedication per phone call. You can name up to four of your friends to and from. And no nicknames, people. No nicknames, please. Excuse me. What do we got? What do we got? We got Ruben Campesino out there in Toronto, Canada. Saludos, brother. Wants to hear some Eddie Kendricks. Girl, you need a change of mind. We're going to take a little break and come back with some Eddie Kendricks. Going all the way out to Toronto, Canada for Ruben Campesino. Saludos.

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Oh, yeah. So, Mandy Kendricks, girl, you need a change of mind. Going all the way out to Toronto, Canada. Saludos, Ruben Campesino out there. Tuned into those oldies but goodies. Oldies with an attitude. Hell yeah. 559-264-9191. So 559-455-5766 for dedications and requests. We got this one going out to Andrew from Carmela Soprano. I think that's what she said. She wants to hear some Trish Toledo. Do you love me? And I'm going out to Margie from Moises. I love you. And baby, I'm for real.

0: 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Maybe you're out in Magna, Taylorsville, Harriman, Ogden, or Utah County. 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

Oh, yeah. The phonics, la la, means I love you, people. Hell yeah. Got those phone lines open at 559-264-9191. Also 559-455-5766. We got, what do we got? Oh, I'm just going to do this one. I'll get to the ones in a minute. Going out to Andrew from Carmella. Wants to hear some Trish Toledo. Sending you some Trish Toledo. I do love you.

there. I love you. Going up to Andrew from Carmella. 559-264-919. So 559-455-5766. Number call for dedications and requests. We got Jorge out there saying loves and misses his tia. Yaelili Arroyo. Love and miss you, Ted. Love and miss you. Dedicate some Huey Piano Smith. Got that coming up. We got this song right here going out to Vivian from Mando out there in Selma, California. Songs. Dedicate some Sapo. Can't make it.

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Best thing I ever had. What's happening, people? How you guys doing out there? How you guys doing? Hope you're enjoying the show. Puro oldies but goodies. Oldies with an attitude right here on Rather Bling With. 10 p.m. to 1 a.m. Monday through Thursdays Pacific time. 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And see what they got. See what they got. Got a few more requests. 559. What time is it? 559-264-9191. 559-455-5766. For dedications and requests. Remember, four songs per dedication, one dedication per phone call. Can have to four of your friends to and from, and no nicknames, people. No nicknames, please. We got Lenny out there. How you doing, Lenny? How you doing? I know I just played some Bretton Woods, but hey, gotta keep the customers happy, people. Lenny wants to hear some Bretton Woods, Oogum Boogum. Here you go, brother.

Oh, yeah, some Brent Wood right there. You can book him. Going out to Lenny by request. There you go, Lenny. There you go. Saludos. Mr. Hook and Boogum, rest in peace, Brent Wood. We got this next one right here. What time is that? I got time. We got this next one right here. Going up to Julio Rodriguez from Jennifer. You know, I mean, I'm just, don't shoot the messenger. That's all I got to say. Julio Rodriguez, Jennifer says,

0: some Ray Charles and hit the road, Julio. I mean, Jack. From Jennifer, right here on Rather Bilingues, Oldies But Goodies. With me, Hannah Lozano. Oldies with an Attitude. 559-264-9191. Also 559-455-5766. Number to call for your dedications and requests. 4 songs per dedication, 1 dedication per phone call. You can have up to 4 of your friends to and from. And no nicknames, people. No nicknames, please. 559-264-9191. 559-455-5766. We'll be shutting down the phone lines in a minute, people, so you better call in if you want to hear a song or make a dedication. In the meantime, let's take a little break and then come back with some Marvin Gaye.
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But we laugh, tell a few jokes, but it still doesn't ease my pain. Well, I know I can't hide from my memory, though day after day I try. I keep saying she'll be back.

Some Pete Wingfield right there, 18 with the bullet right here on Rather Bilingual's Oldies But Goodies. Oldies with an attitude with Mijail Lozano. How's everybody doing tonight, people? How's everybody doing tonight? Winding down the show. About 20 more minutes, people. 20 more minutes, so you guys are good. Hang in there. Hang in there, and let's get through it together, people. Let's get through it together. 20 more minutes. I was going to shout out the phone number, but I think I'm done with the phone numbers. Phone lines are now closed.

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The OGs from East L.A., the Midnighters, the town I live in, is lonely. Gracias, people. Gracias for tuning into those oldies but goodies. Oldies with an attitude with me and Lozano, right here on Radio Bilingüe. 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Just letting you know, oldies but goodies, Monday through Thursdays. Got my last phone-in dedication of the night. So we got Nadine Tapia out there in San Jose, Califas. Want to do a little shout out to the grandkids, Mikey, Lena, and Roman. Saludos. She wants to hear some Uptones and no more. Here you go, Nadine.

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We got Lena, Roman, and I forgot the other one. Mikey, okay. Okay, I was close. Saludos. Winding down the show, people. What time is it? Got a couple more songs. Gracias for hanging out. Let's get some Bloodstone. We go a long way back.

No, oh, yeah, some Bloodstone right there. We go a long way back, people. We go a long way back. 1991 right here on Radio Bilingue. When it used to be downtown Fresno. When it'd be the Fulton Mall. Now it's Fulton Avenue. Long way back. Well, people, puro peace and love. Peace and love. Time for this old man to shut it down and go memes. Gracias, everybody. Gracias for tuning in. Let's do it again next Thursday, people. 10 p.m. to 1 a.m. Pacific time. Right here out of Fresno, California. Radio Bilingue. You guys have a great weekend. Be safe. Peace and love. Peace and love. See ya.

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Hola, ¿qué tal, mi gente? My name is Byron, the curator, and I'm the host of Cafecito, which is now proudly airing here on Avanza 88.3 KUUB, Salt Lake City, Utah. Get ready for a mix of Latin alternative from indie rock and pop to hip hop and more, as well as sprinkling in iconic American rock gems through the eras. This is all recorded at Southern California's Latin Alt HD3 Studios, and I hope you enjoy.

Y ahí tenemos música de un grupo llamado Banda de Turistas with their song Nadie Sabe Bien. Buenos días, mi gente linda. Bienvenidas, bienvenidos. Pasen adelante. Welcome, come on in. Make yourself comfortable. It's time for some cafecito. I'm Byron, the curator, your host. I'm here Monday through Friday, 9 a.m. through 1 p.m. I got an awesome show for you lined up because in the next hour, I'm being joined by Chucho Rivas, a Mexican singer-songwriter who's going to be performing tonight over at the Hotel Cafe. But he's here today from 10 a.m. to 11 a.m. to curate an entire hour. For you. He's also going to be playing some of his original songs, so that's all coming up soon. Up next, though, here's music from the Costa Rican singer-songwriter based in New York City. It's Julia Calvin with her latest song, Allegory.

here on 88.5 Bilingual Sounds, where music is our second language. And we're also syndicated at Avanza 88.3 KUB in Salt Lake City, Utah. You just heard a new track from the Chilean-American singer-songwriter Francisca Valenzuela. It's a song called S.O.S., and it's going to be on her upcoming album, which is set to be released next week on Thursday, called Maldita. Espero que les encantaron. Francisca Valenzuela is also going to be part of the Latin Alternative Music Conference this year. I'm very excited. I've spoken to Francisca Valenzuela throughout the years, and you know, now we're just kind of meeting up as old friends. But yeah, I'm going to be in town. I'm going to be in New York City next week for the Latin Alternative Music Conference, hoping to get some really, really cool interviews for you. Up next in the mix, we got our local music spotlight. It's music from Nina Soleil. It's her new song called Tequila Tears.

right, we got new music in the mix by Helado Tropical. It's called Tocando, and it can be found on their recently released self-titled debut album, and you found it here on Bilingual Sounds. Helado Tropical is also slated to perform August 13th over at the Ford. You can grab tickets at theford.com. You're here on Bilingual Sounds 88.5, and in just a moment, in the next hour, I got Chucho Rivas being a special guest DJ here today from 10 to 11 a.m. He selected a whole bunch of cool tunes for you to enjoy on this beautiful Friday morning. Up next in the mix, though, we got Milo Jota, Argentinian artist, who's also going to be part of the Latin Alternative Music Conference next week, and he's also taking center stage at the Summer Stage in Central Park, performing with Trueno for a free concert. I'm very excited for that, and I'm hoping to get an interview with Milo Jota. It's going to be amazing, I believe. Here's from his latest album, La Vida Era Más Corta, here is Recordé.

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got new music from The Sincere's How Lonely Is Lonely. It's off of their upcoming album called Love Stories, which is set to be released in September. The Sincere's are also performing over at the Wiltern on October 17th. And in just a few moments, I'm going to be welcoming Chucho Rivas into the mix. He's going to be selecting all the music for you from 10 to 11 a.m. Please stay close. This next one, it's a local music spotlight. It's Katsu also with Don't Ask Why here on Bilingual Sounds 88.5.

Hey, that song you just heard is one of mine. This is Katsu also. Thanks for listening and letting it play through. I'm very happy my music was able to catch you in the moment. Stick around because there's still so much good music coming up next. You're here on Bilingual Sounds, where music has no borders.

0: Ooh, so good for your Friday morning. I love me some Little Dragon in the morning. That's their song, Lover Chanting, and you found it here on Cafecito. I'm Byron, the curator, your host. This is 88.5 Bilingual Sounds, where music is our second language. We're also syndicated over at Avanza 88.3 KUB in Salt Lake City, Utah. And I hope you're having a beautiful Friday morning. I certainly am, because I got a special guest joining me here in studio today. He's going to be the guest DJ for the next hour of music. So please stick around. But I'm so happy and honored to welcome Chucho Rivas, all the way from Mexico, here today in Los Angeles. ¿Cómo estás, Chucho?
1: Bien, estoy muy contento de estar aquí contigo. I'm sorry for you all guys to hear my playlist.
0: No, he's just kidding himself, because before putting him on, as we're setting this interview up, as we're setting this guest DJ up, he sent me his playlist in advance, and I listened to it, and it just made my day so much better. It's got great melodies, everything, and his music too. His music is really, really good. He just recently released a new album called Manuel, Ojalá Nunca Escuches Este Disco, and he's going to be performing tonight over at the Hotel Cafe. He goes up at 9 p.m., so if you're available, if you're in Hollywood, get over there. You can also buy tickets at the door. Todos modos, Chucho, ¿qué vamos a esperar o qué podemos esperar de la playlist que nos preparaste?
1: First of all, sad songs. Sad and relieving songs. 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
0: Okay, I'm ready, because it's Friday and we just need to release it for the weekend. But right now, I still have control of the playlist before we move on to his music. This is a singer-songwriter from Guatemala. Her name is Kathy Palma, and this is from an EP she released a couple years ago, about 2 years ago, called Sola. Here is Out There.

0: This is Conexión on Avanza 88.3. I'm Karina Linares, Community Engagement Producer here at Avanza, Utah's first bilingual public radio station. Today, we're joined by Francis Goh, who you might remember from our Latino Conservation Week roundtable last year. Francis is currently the Community Engagement and Outreach Specialist at Sageland Collaborative. She is here with us today to tell us about the inaugural cohort of Sageland Collaborative's Science and Art Initiative. It's a program created to provide opportunities for Westside artists to visit the Great Salt Lake and create works highlighting their unique experiences with shorebirds and conservation. Francis, welcome. Thank you so much for joining us today. So, Francis, tell me what this program is all about.
1: Yeah, so this is the very first time that Sageland is doing this sort of like science-art combination program. So a lot of our work focuses on wildlife conservation throughout Utah, and so it's not always super accessible for beginners who might be interested in shorebirds. So we were sort of brainstorming, like, what could it look like to invite folks who maybe aren't like hardcore birders yet?
0: As people, you know, go to this art exhibition, what do you want them to walk away with? What message or maybe feeling of hope do you want them to kind of walk away with? And what conversations do you hope that all their work sparks?
1: Yeah. I think the biggest conversation I'm hoping people get is just like, as they're looking at the art, is I didn't know that before.
0: Folks at home or who are listening to us, if you want to check it out, you can check out sagelandcollaborative.org/shorebirds to learn more about this project, or you can check out at Sageland Collab on Instagram. That's SageLandCollab. And you can find all sorts of awesome information and events there. And you've been listening to Conexión here on Avanza 88.3. I'm Karina Linares. Thanks so much for tuning in.
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1: Hola, thanks for spending part of your Friday with us. I'm Edgar Zúñiga, and you're listening to Cafecito on Avanza 88.3. 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

Yeah, mi gente, that's the energy of the Dominican rapper Jay Noah with her track Traficando Rap here on today's 11 a.m. Hip Hop 3 Block, bringing you the very, very best of hip hop music from all over the world. You're here on Cafecito. I'm Byron, the curator, and up next, we got another artist that's going to be part of the Latin Alternative Music Conference next week. I'm so excited. I'm going to be leaving to New York City on Sunday to attend the conference and get y'all some cool interviews, some insights on these artists and what makes them tick. So I hope you're ready for it, and I hope you are enjoying these LAMC highlights that I've been showcasing all week long. So this one is part of the Sounds from Spain showcase. She's a hip hop artist from Spain. Her name is Eme, and here's her track Castillo de Arena.

tenemos la energía de Trueno, another LAMC artist being featured next week. That is from his album Turazo. Acaban de escuchar Estilo Sudaca aquí on 88.5 Bilingual Sounds, Public Radio for Southern California. This is where music is our second language. We're also syndicated at Avanza 88.3 KUB in Salt Lake City, Utah. And a little disclaimer for my folks out in Salt Lake City, Utah. For this show to be syndicated, it does have to be pre-recorded and aired at a later date. So please be a little bit mindful of that. Whenever I'm talking about specific dates or holidays, it is pre-recorded after all. Let's get into a classic from Enrique Iglesias. Remember him? This song was released on his debut album, which was also self-titled, released back in 1995. Here is Experiencia Religiosa.

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Y aquí en Cafecito, mi gente linda, es viernes y el cuerpo lo sabe. Happy Friday. Hope you're enjoying the mix I provided here for you today to get you ready for the weekend. You just heard music from the Mexican-American singer-songwriter based in New York City. That's Celines with Distancia, featuring an artist who also is from Connecticut, from the East Coast, Rosales. And that's from Celines' debut album, Nostalgia, and also an LAMC featured artist next week. Up next in the mix, the Panamanian singer-songwriter Sofia Valdez with How's That Working Out? And it's featuring Cuco.

We got music from a duo called Fama, F-A-M-A. That's their song, Fuera de Mi, and I hope you enjoyed it. I hope it was a good addition here to your Friday, morning. It's still morning, y'all. It's 11 a.m., although it's really, really hot out there. I don't want to go outside of the studios. But next week, it's going to get even hotter. But I'm going to be heading out to New York City to attend the Latin Alternative Music Conference. And the East Coast gets really humid. So I'm going to be out there in the humidity. So wish me luck, y'all. Wish me luck. Fama, the artist that you just heard, they're also going to be part of the LAMC next week. So I'm very excited to meet them and maybe catch them perform a couple songs. Up next in the mix, we got music from Ali J. She's a local artist. She has performed with the likes of Jimena Sariana, Nancy Sanchez, and many others that I probably don't know about. So this is Ali J with her latest Electrocutao on Bilingual Sounds.

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1: This is Conexión on Avanza 88.3. I'm Karina Linares, Community Engagement Producer here at Avanza, Utah's first bilingual public radio station. Today, we're joined by Frances Goh, who you might remember from our Latino Conservation Week roundtable last year. Frances is currently the Community Engagement and Outreach Specialist at Sageland Collaborative. She is here with us today to tell us about the inaugural cohort of Sageland Collaborative's Science and Art Initiative. It's a program created to provide opportunities for Westside artists to visit the Great Salt Lake and create works highlighting their unique experiences with shorebirds and conservation. Frances, welcome. Thank you so much for joining us today. So Frances, tell me what this program is all about.
2: Yeah, so this is the very first time that Sageland is doing this sort of like science-art combination program. So a lot of our work focuses on wildlife conservation throughout Utah, and so it's not always super accessible for beginners who might be interested in shorebirds. So we were sort of brainstorming, like, what could it look like to invite folks who maybe aren't like hardcore birders yet?
1: As people, you know, go to this art exhibition, what do you want them to walk away with? What message or maybe feeling of hope do you want them to kind of walk away with? And what conversations do you hope that all their work sparks?
2: Yeah. I think the biggest conversation I'm hoping people get is just like, as they're looking at the art, is I didn't know that before.
1: Folks at home or who are listening to us, if you want to check it out, you can check out sagelandcollaborative.org/shorebirds to learn more about this project, or you can check out at Sageland Collab on Instagram. That's SageLandCollab. And you can find all sorts of awesome information and events there. And you've been listening to Conexión here on Avanza 88.3. I'm Karina Linares. Thanks so much for tuning in.

Únete a nuestra comunidad en las redes sociales. 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

We got music from a group out of Spain right there. They're called Bala, and you just heard their song Prisas, and you found it here on Bilingual Sounds. They're also a featured artist at LAMC, the Latin Alternative Music Conference, and all week long I've been showcasing artists that y'all need to be paying attention to and that I myself am personally excited to meet and watch perform, because all these artists are also going to have a showcase during the LAMC, and I'm very excited. I always find really, really cool music whenever I go and make some good connections. You're here on Cafecito. Up next, some Alaska y los Pegamoides with Bailando.

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0: Woohoo, Eka Vandal's Sorry Crash from her latest album, Looking for People to Unfollow. And you found it here on Bilingual Sounds. This is Cafecito. I'm Byron, the curator. And don't forget, you know, as we get into the weekend, don't forget to try to sign up to win some free concert tickets. We have your opportunity to see Kany Garcia over at the YouTube Theater on September 17th. Head over to our Instagram at Bilingual Sounds to participate in this giveaway. So do it before Sunday, because that's when the contest closes. Up next, El Tri, who is also going to be at the YouTube Theater. There's a lot of great Latin acts coming to the YouTube Theater. You can always check out the full full concert calendar listings over on our website, Bilingual Sounds. But he's going to be there August 29th. Here's his song, Pobre Soñador.
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with some high flying energy here for your afternoon. It's Friday, y'all, y el cuerpo lo sabe. Bruno Lomas with Quédate. I'm Byron, a curator. You're here on Cafecito. I'm here Monday through Friday, 9 a.m. through 1 p.m. to get you ready for the weekend, bring you the great vibes, great energy. And also, don't forget, we have your opportunity at winning two tickets to see Julieta Venegas performing at the Wiltern October 1st. That contest is going to be ending on Sunday, and you have to have the Bilingual Sounds app available in the App Store and Google Play. 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Otherwise, what are you waiting for? What are you waiting for? Go download it today. It's the best way to stream this station, and you get to sign up for this really exclusive giveaway that once you open the app, you can find the Julieta Venegas banner and click that and enter your name to win. And if you're not enticed yet, well, listen to some Julieta Venegas live when she enlisted the help of the Orquesta de Baja California. Here's her rendition with the Orquesta of Mismo Amor.

We got new music from the Womack Sisters in the mix from their upcoming self-titled debut album. You just heard If I Let You. I'm very excited for this new album, by the way. And also, they're going to be having a busy summer. They're going to be going on tour with The Secret Souls and La Lom, hitting up the Santa Barbara Bowl on August 30th. And a couple of weeks before that, August 14th, they're going to be at the Hollywood Bowl with Al Green. Up next in the mix, she's half Egyptian, half Peruvian, and her voice, it's from another world. This song is a special, special session that we recorded with her here at the Bilingual Sound Studios, so it is a live rendition of this. Here's Jenna Wadd from the Bilingual Sound Studios with Wise One.

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tenemos música del artista Lasso, roping you in with his track Feliz Aniversario, Happy Anniversary. And that one goes out to anybody who might be celebrating an anniversary today. Congratulations, you made it through another year. I'm Byron, the curator. You're here on Cafecito, and we're getting into some music from Monsieur Periné desde Colombia. ¿Dónde están mis colombianos hoy en día? They're going to be performing over at the Santa Ana Observatory on August 4th. That's in a couple of weeks. That's in 2 weeks, y'all. So best get ready. Get those tickets at Ticketmaster.com. Here's their song, La Muerte, aquí para ustedes on 88.5 Bilingual Sounds y Avanza 883K.

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1: 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I'm Edgar Zúñiga, and you're listening to Cafecito on Avanza 88.3. 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

Haha, what a fun tune, am I right? Ooh, I hope that one brought some joy into your world for this beautiful Friday afternoon. That's music from a DJ out of New York City with a pretty diverse background. She's French, Spanish, Italian, and Moroccan. That's Chloe Calier with her song Bad Bara. And I think that song kind of really exemplifies her diverse cultural background. And that's what this station's all about. You're here on Bilingual Sounds, and you just heard a little electronica mix. And if you like electronica music, every Friday and Saturday from 11 p.m. into 1 a.m., we have 2 hours of electronicas, and it's called Noches Electronicas. So make sure you tune in later on tonight. I'm Byron, the curator, and coming up next, another LAMC artist, a Latin alternative music conference artist, and it's going to be taking part next week in New York City. I'm going to be flying out on Sunday. I'm super, super excited. And here's an artist who's actually from here in Los Angeles. He's also Colombiano. This is music from Monocoy with his new song, Montaña, here on Bilingual Sound.

Carlos Gutierrez, Canto Andino. I love this one, especially when it breaks down into the little Peruvian melody. Oof, so, so good. That's off of a new album they're going to be releasing later this year called Los Ojos del Cóndor. Ooh, Hermanos Gutierrez just know how to get down on those guitars. And I'm Byron, the curator, y'all. I know how to get down with these playlists. I hope you enjoyed today's playlist. It's your Friday playlist after all, and I have to get you ready for the weekend. And don't forget, with whatever plans you have on Saturday and Sunday, make sure to include us. Make sure you have us in your plans. We're always streaming music for you to discover, to keep you company, to help you along with your errands, with your travel plans. If you're going to be taking a road trip, let us provide you the soundtrack. That would be really, really cool. Thanks for listening today, by the way. Hope you have an amazing, amazing rest of your day and a wonderful, wonderful weekend. And we'll catch you next week. I'll leave you off here with music from Young Gatita. It's one of my favorite songs from her album, Shoelace and a Knot. Here is Two Cigs.

Hola, ¿qué tal, mi gente? My name is Byron, the curator, and I'm the host of Cafecito, which is now proudly airing here on Avanza 88.3 KUUB, Salt Lake City, Utah. Get ready for a mix of Latin alternative from indie rock and pop to hip hop and more, as well as sprinkling in iconic American rock gems through the eras. This is all recorded at Southern California's Latin Alt HD3 Studios, and I hope you enjoy.

Y ahí tenemos música de un grupo llamado Banda de Turistas with their song Nadie Sabe Bien. Buenos días, mi gente linda. Bienvenidas, bienvenidos. Pasen adelante. Welcome. Come on in. Make yourself comfortable. It's time for some cafecito. I'm Byron, the curator, your host. I'm here Monday through Friday, 9 a.m. through 1 p.m. I got an awesome show for you lined up because in the next hour, I'm being joined by Chucho Rivas, a Mexican singer-songwriter who's going to be performing tonight over at the Hotel Cafe. But he's here today from 10 a.m. to 11 a.m. to curate an entire hour. For you. He's also going to be playing some of his original songs, so that's all coming up soon. Up next, though, here's music from the Costa Rican singer-songwriter based in New York City. It's Julia Calvin with her latest song, Allegory.

You're here on 88.5 Bilingual Sounds, where music is our second language. And we're also syndicated at Avanza 88.3 KUB in Salt Lake City, Utah. You just heard a new track from the Chilean-American singer-songwriter Francisca Valenzuela. It's a song called S.O.S., and it's going to be on her upcoming album, which is set to be released next week on Thursday, called Maldita. Espero que les encantaron. Francisca Valenzuela is also going to be part of the Latin Alternative Music Conference this year. I'm very excited. I've spoken to Francisca Valenzuela throughout the years, and you know, now we're just kind of meeting up as old friends. But yeah, I'm going to be in town. I'm going to be in New York City next week for the Latin Alternative Music Conference, hoping to get some really, really cool interviews for you. Up next in the mix, we got our local music spotlight. It's music from Nina Soleil. It's her new song called Tequila Tears.

right, we got new music in the mix by Helado Tropical. It's called Tocando, and it can be found on their recently released self-titled debut album, and you found it here on Bilingual Sounds. Helado Tropical is also slated to perform August 13th over at The Fort. You can grab tickets at thefort.com. You're here on Bilingual Sounds 88.5, and in just a moment, in the next hour, I got Chucho Rivas being a special guest DJ here today from 10 to 11 a.m. He selected a whole bunch of cool tunes for you to enjoy on this beautiful Friday morning. Up next in the mix, though, we got Milo Jota, Argentinian artist, who's also going to be part of the Latin Alternative Music Conference next week, and he's also taking center stage at the Summer Stage in Central Park, performing with Trueno for a free concert. I'm very excited for that, and I'm hoping to get an interview with Milo Jota. It's going to be amazing, I believe. Here's from his latest album, La Vida Era Más Corta, here is Recordé. Ooh.

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1: This is Conexión on Avanza 88.3. I'm Karina Linares, Community Engagement Producer here at Avanza, Utah's first bilingual public radio station. Today, we're joined by Francis Goh, who you might remember from our Latino Conservation Week roundtable last year. Francis is currently the Community Engagement and Outreach Specialist at Sageland Collaborative. She is here with us today to tell us about the inaugural cohort of Sageland Collaborative's Science and Art Initiative. It's a program created to provide opportunities for Westside artists to visit the Great Salt Lake and create works highlighting their unique experiences with shorebirds and conservation. Francis, welcome. Thank you so much for joining us today. So Francis, tell me what this program is all about.
2: Yeah, so this is the very first time that Sageland is doing this sort of like science art combination program. So a lot of our work focuses on wildlife conservation throughout Utah, and so it's not always super accessible for beginners who might be interested in shorebirds. So we were sort of brainstorming like, what could it look like to invite folks who maybe aren't like hardcore birders yet?
1: As people, you know, go to this art exhibition, what do you want them to walk away with? What message or maybe feeling of hope do you want them to kind of walk away with? And what conversations do you hope that all their work sparks?
2: Yeah. I think the biggest conversation I'm hoping people get is just like, as they're looking at the art is, I didn't know that before.
1: Folks at home or who are listening to us, if you want to check it out, you can check out sagelandcollaborative.org/shorebirds to learn more about this project, or you can check out at Sageland Collab on Instagram. That's SageLandCollab. And you can find all sorts of awesome information and events there. And you've been listening to Conexión here on Avanza 88.3. I'm Karina Linares. Thanks so much for tuning in.

new music from The Sincere's How Lonely Is Lonely. It's off of their upcoming album called Love Stories, which is set to be released in September. The Sincere's are also performing over at the Wiltern on October 17th. And in just a few moments, I'm going to be welcoming Chucho Rivas into the mix. He's going to be selecting all the music for you from 10 to 11 a.m. Please stay close. This next one, it's a local music spotlight. It's Katsuoso with Don't Ask Why here on Bilingual Sounds 88.5.

Hey, that song you just heard is one of mine. This is Katsu also. Thanks for listening and letting it play through. I'm very happy my music was able to catch you in the moment. Stick around because there's still so much good music coming up next. You're here on Bilingual Sounds, where music has no borders.

0: Ooh, so good for your Friday morning. I love me some Little Dragon in the morning. That's their song, Lover Chanting, and you found it here on Cafecito. I'm Byron, the curator, your host. This is 88.5 Bilingual Sounds, where music is our second language. We're also syndicated over at Avanza 88.3 KUB in Salt Lake City, Utah. And I hope you're having a beautiful Friday morning. I certainly am, because I got a special guest joining me here in studio today. He's going to be the guest DJ for the next hour of music. So please stick around. But I'm so happy and honored to welcome Chucho Rivas, all the way from Mexico, here today in Los Angeles. ¿Cómo estás, Chucho?
1: Bien, estoy muy contento de estar aquí contigo. I'm sorry for you all guys to hear my playlist.
0: No, he's just kidding himself, because before putting him on, as we're setting this interview up, as we're setting this guest DJ up, he sent me his playlist in advance, and I listened to it, and it just made my day so much better. It's got great melodies, everything, and his music too. His music is really, really good. He just recently released a new album called Manuel, Ojalá Nunca Escuches Este Disco, and he's going to be performing tonight over at the Hotel Cafe. He goes up at 9 p.m., so if you're available, if you're in Hollywood, get over there. You can also buy tickets at the door. Todos modos, Chucho, ¿qué vamos a esperar o qué podemos esperar de la playlist que nos preparaste?
1: First of all, sad songs. Sad and relief in songs. But creo que van a disfrutar muchísimo también de la playlist. Por más que los va a poner tristes, van a disfrutar de poder sacar todo lo que traigan dentro. Creo que es muy liberadora.
0: Okay, I'm ready, because it's Friday and we just need to release it for the weekend. But right now, I still have control of the playlist before we move on to his music. This is a singer-songwriter from Guatemala. Her name is Kathy Palma, and this is from an EP she released a couple years ago, about 2 years ago, called Sola. Here is Out There.

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2: 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I'm Edgar Zúñiga, and you're listening to Cafecito on Avanza 88.3. The weekend is almost here, and we've got you covered. Lots of great music today, and tonight at 9, don't miss Trónica with Titan, electronic sounds from around the world. And here's one to put on your calendar. Thursday, October 15th, we're bringing Avanza live to Drift Lounge in Salt Lake City with Cafecito host Byron González joining us for a night of music, comunidad, and celebración. 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If Avanza feels like your station, become an Avanza amigo. 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

Yeah, mi gente, that's the energy of the Dominican rapper Jay Noah with her track Traficando Rap here on today's 11 a.m. Hip Hop 3 Block, bringing you the very, very best of hip hop music from all over the world. You're here on Cafecito. I'm Byron, the curator. And up next, we got another artist that's going to be part of the Latin Alternative Music Conference next week. I'm so excited. I'm going to be leaving to New York City on Sunday to attend the conference and get y'all some cool interviews, some insights on these artists and what makes them tick. So I hope you're ready for it. And I hope you are enjoying these LAMC highlights that I've been showcasing all week long. So this one is part of the Sounds from Spain showcase. She's a hip hop artist from Spain. Her name is Emma, and here's her track Castillo de Arena.

Tenemos la energía de Trueno, another LAMC artist being featured next week. That is from his album Turazo. Acaban de escuchar Estilo Sudaca aquí on 88.5 Bilingual Sounds, Public Radio for Southern California. This is where music is our second language. We're also syndicated at Avanza 88.3 KUB in Salt Lake City, Utah. And a little disclaimer for my folks out in Salt Lake City, Utah. For this show to be syndicated, it does have to be pre-recorded and aired at a later date. So please be a little bit mindful of that. Whenever I'm talking about specific dates or holidays, it is pre-recorded after all. Let's get into a classic from Enrique Iglesias. Remember him? This song was released on his debut album, which was also self-titled, released back in 1995. Here is Experiencia Religiosa.

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you're here on Cafecito, mi gente linda. Es viernes y el cuerpo lo sabe. Happy Friday. Hope you're enjoying the mix I provided here for you today to get you ready for the weekend. You just heard music from the Mexican-American singer-songwriter based in New York City. That's Celines with Distancia, featuring an artist who also is from Connecticut, from the East Coast, Rosales. And that's from Celines' debut album, Nostalgia, and also an LAMC featured artist next week. Up next in the mix, the Panamanian singer-songwriter Sofia Valdez with How's That Working Out? And it's featuring Cuco.

We got music from a duo called Fama, F-A-M-A. That's their song, Fuera de Mi, and I hope you enjoyed it. I hope it was a good addition here to your Friday, morning. It's still morning, y'all. It's 11 a.m., although it's really, really hot out there. I don't want to go outside of these studios. But next week, it's going to get even hotter. But I'm going to be heading out to New York City to attend the Latin Alternative Music Conference. And the East Coast gets really humid. So I'm going to be out there in the humidity. So wish me luck, y'all. Wish me luck. Fama, the artist that you just heard, they're also going to be part of the LAMC next week. So I'm very excited to meet them and maybe catch them perform a couple songs. Up next in the mix, we got music from Ali J. She's a local artist. She has performed with the likes of Jimena Sariana, Nancy Sanchez, and many others that I probably don't know about. So this is Ali J with her latest Electrocutao on Bilingual Sounds.

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1: This is Conexión on Avanza 88.3. I'm Karina Linares, Community Engagement Producer here at Avanza, Utah's first bilingual public radio station. Today, we're joined by Francis Goh, who you might remember from our Latino Conservation Week roundtable last year. Francis is currently the Community Engagement and Outreach Specialist at Sageland Collaborative. She is here with us today to tell us about the inaugural cohort of Sageland Collaborative's Science and Art Initiative. It's a program created to provide opportunities for Westside artists to visit the Great Salt Lake and create works highlighting their unique experiences with shorebirds and conservation. Francis, welcome. Thank you so much for joining us today. So Francis, tell me what this program is all about.
2: Yeah, so this is the very first time that Sageland is doing this sort of like science-art combination program. So a lot of our work focuses on wildlife conservation throughout Utah, and so it's not always super accessible for beginners who might be interested in shorebirds. So we were sort of brainstorming, like, what could it look like to invite folks who maybe aren't like hardcore birders yet?
1: As people, you know, go to this art exhibition, what do you want them to walk away with? What message or maybe feeling of hope do you want them to kind of walk away with? And what conversations do you hope that all their work sparks?
2: Yeah. I think the biggest conversation I'm hoping people get is just like, as they're looking at the art, is I didn't know that before.
1: Folks at home or who are listening to us, if you want to check it out, you can check out sagelandcollaborative.org/shorebirds to learn more about this project, or you can check out at Sageland Collab on Instagram. That's SageLandCollab. And you can find all sorts of awesome information and events there. And you've been listening to Conexión here on Avanza 88.3. I'm Karina Linares. Thanks so much for tuning in.

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We got music from a group out of Spain right there. They're called Bala, and you just heard their song Prisas, and you found it here on Bilingual Sounds. They're also a featured artist at LAMC, the Latin Alternative Music Conference, and all week long I've been showcasing artists that y'all need to be paying attention to and that I myself am personally excited to meet and watch perform, because all these artists are also going to have a showcase during the LAMC, and I'm very excited. I always find really, really cool music whenever I go and make some good connections. You're here on Cafecito. Up next, some Alaska y los Pegamoides with Bailando.

únete a nuestra comunidad en las redes sociales. 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

who Eka Vandal, Sorry Crash, from her latest album, Looking for People to Unfollow. And you found it here on Bilingual Sounds. This is Cafecito. I'm Byron, a curator. And don't forget, you know, as we get into the weekend, don't forget to try to sign up to win some free concert tickets. We have your opportunity to see Kany Garcia over at the YouTube Theater on September 17th. Head over to our Instagram at Bilingual Sounds to participate in this giveaway. So do it before Sunday, because that's when the contest closes. Up next, El Tri, who is also going to be at the YouTube Theater. There's a lot of great Latin acts coming to the YouTube Theater. You can always check out the full full concert calendar listings over on our website, Bilingual Sounds. But he's going to be there August 29th. Here's his song, Pobre Soñador.

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Ooh, some high-flying energy here for your afternoon. It's Friday, y'all, y el cuerpo lo sabe. Bruno Lomas with Quédate. I'm Byron, a curator. You're here on Cafecito. I'm here Monday through Friday, 9 a.m. through 1 p.m. to get you ready for the weekend, bring you the great vibes, great energy. And also, don't forget, we have your opportunity at winning two tickets to see Julieta Venegas performing at the Wiltern October 1st. That contest is going to be ending on Sunday, and you have to have the Bilingual Sounds app available in the App Store and Google Play. 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Otherwise, what are you waiting for? What are you waiting for? 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It's the best way to stream this station, and you get to sign up for this really exclusive giveaway that once you open the app, you can find the Julieta Venegas banner and click that and enter your name to win. And if you're not enticed yet, well, listen to some Julieta Venegas live when she enlisted the help of the Orquesta de Baja California. Here's her rendition with the Orquesta of Mismo Amor.

We got new music from the Womack Sisters in the mix from their upcoming self-titled debut album. You just heard If I Let You. I'm very excited for this new album, by the way. And also, they're going to be having a busy summer. They're going to be going on tour with The Secret Souls and La Lom, hitting up the Santa Barbara Bowl on August 30th, and a couple of weeks before that, August 14th, they're going to be at the Hollywood Bowl with Al Green. Up next in the mix, she's half Egyptian, half Peruvian, and her voice, it's from another world. This song is a special session that we recorded with her here at the Bilingual Sound Studios, so it is a live rendition of this. Here's Jenna Wadd from the Bilingual Sound Studios with Wise One.

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tenemos música del artista Lasso, roping you in with his track Feliz Aniversario, Happy Anniversary. And that one goes out to anybody who might be celebrating an anniversary today. Congratulations, you made it through another year. I'm Byron, the curator. You're here on Cafecito, and we're getting into some music from Monsieur Periné desde Colombia. ¿Dónde están mis colombianos hoy en día? They're going to be performing over at the Santa Ana Observatory on August 4th. That's in a couple of weeks. That's in 2 weeks, y'all. So best get ready. Get those tickets at Ticketmaster.com. Here's their song, La Muerte, aquí para ustedes on 88.5 Bilingual Sounds y Avanza 88.3 KU.

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1: 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The weekend is almost here, and we've got you covered. Lots of great music today, and tonight at 9, don't miss Trónica with Titan, electronic sounds from around the world. And here's one to put on your calendar. Thursday, October 15th, we're bringing Avanza live to Drift Lounge in Salt Lake City with Cafecito host Byron Gonzalez joining us for a night of music, comunidad, and celebración. 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If Avanza feels like your station, become an Avanza amigo. 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

what a fun tune, am I right? Ooh, I hope that one brought some joy into your world for this beautiful Friday afternoon. That's music from a DJ out of New York City with a pretty diverse background. She's French, Spanish, Italian, and Moroccan. That's Chloe Calier with her song Bad Bara. And I think that song kind of really exemplifies her diverse cultural background. And that's what this station's all about. You're here on Bilingual Sounds, and you just heard a little electronica mix. And if you like electronica music, every Friday and Saturday from 11 p.m. into 1 a.m., we have 2 hours of electronicas, and it's called Noches Electronicas. So make sure you tune in later on tonight. I'm Byron, the curator, and coming up next, another LAMC artist, a Latin alternative music conference artist, and it's going to be taking part next week in New York City. I'm going to be flying out on Sunday. I'm super, super excited. And here's an artist who's actually from here in Los Angeles. He's also Colombiano. This is music from Monocoy with his new song, Montaña, here on Bilingual Sound.

Carlos Gutierrez, Canto Andino. I love this one, especially when it breaks down into the little Peruvian melody. Oof, so, so good. That's off of a new album they're going to be releasing later this year called Los Ojos del Condor. Ooh, Hermanos Gutierrez just know how to get down on those guitars. And I'm Byron, the curator, y'all. I know how to get down with these playlists. I hope you enjoyed today's playlist. It's your Friday playlist after all, and I have to get you ready for the weekend. And don't forget, with whatever plans you have on Saturday and Sunday, make sure to include us. Make sure you have us in your plans. We're always streaming music for you to discover, to keep you company, to help you along with your errands, with your travel plans. If you're going to be taking a road trip, let us provide you the soundtrack. That would be really, really cool. Thanks for listening today, by the way. Hope you have an amazing, amazing rest of your day and a wonderful, wonderful weekend. And we'll catch you next week. I'll leave you off here with music from Young Gatita. It's one of my favorite songs from her album, Shoelace and a Knot. Here is Two Cigs.

Welcome back to Un Abrazo. I am so glad that you're here with me today. If you've had a crazy week or you're just driving home trying to decompress, consider this your safe little zone for the next hour. We are going to chill out, play some amazing music, and just breathe for a second. Kicking things off, I have a brand new vibe for you. I have an artist that has started doing music in 2023 and already has taken the musical world by storm. Hailing from La Ciudad de México, this is Isa TQM with Te Escucho Al Pensar. I do have more amazing music coming up this hour, so turn it up, lean back, and let's get into it.

0: We had some amazing gems right there, including Balas Nubes by Pau Pau and Desenfocado by Rao Alejandro, which we know is honestly so good. Quick thing before we keep going, the track coming up in a second is Para Siempre by Acrila. If you don't know her yet, she's this incredible young artist out of Chile who's completely reinventing Latin urban music with her wild, chaotic, hyperpop energy. She's super unapologetically queer. Her style is so cool, and I've basically had this song on repeat all month. Also, if you're looking for something fun to do around the valley this week, the Utah Pride Center is doing their weekly Latin social group on Wednesday night. It's super chill, no pressure at all, and is honestly a good excuse to get out, grab a cold drink, and hang out with some amazing people. All right, bringing it back, let's go ahead and get this song on for you. Coming up, I do have more music from Ros, Acrila, Catiel en Paco Amoroso, and then some Fade. Turn it up.
1: El apoyo para Avanza proviene de Utah State Parks, providing life jackets at loaner stations throughout the summer. Utah law says there must be at least one properly sized and serviceable U.S. Coast Guard approved life jacket for each person aboard a vessel.
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Whoa. That was Fade with Fedshow 151, which is one of my favorite songs from him. It's just such summer vibes, so how could I not include it into this playlist? Next up, let's keep an ear out for Sea Rose in this next stack of songs. Their track is called House Song. Sea Rose started out literally just recording indie folk songs in his bedroom on his phone, and now he's getting co-signed by Phoebe Bridgers and opening for Lucy Dacus. It's super soft, kind of haunting, but absolutely gorgeous, so consider yourself warned if you're in an emotional mood today, because this is the song you need. If you have weekend plans or you need them, the Utah Queer Film Festival is running their summer series down at the Utah Film Center. It is a great way to hide from the heat for a couple of hours and watch some incredible local and indie film work. All right, we're getting a bunch of good stuff coming up, including Faye Miana, Bad Bunny, Ruzowski, and Madeline Peru. Don't go anywhere.

Hola, my friend. You're listening to Avanza 88.3. Wherever you're listening today, maybe you're in West Valley, Glendale, Rose Park, South Salt Lake. Maybe you're out in Magna, Taylorsville, Harriman, Ogden, or Utah County. Maybe you're in the car on I-15, at work, in the office, or at a local restaurant or business. Wherever you are, thanks for being with us. Gracias por avanzar con nosotros. 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

That was Madeline Peru with La Javanese, and that song is pure magic. I actually spent a good about 3 years waking up and putting that song on first thing in the morning, and let me tell you, it is an amazing way to start your day off right. Well, we are at the very end of the show today, but I'm leaving you with Wanderer by Tinashe. I'm so obsessed with her. A lot of people don't realize that she does everything herself. She built her own home studio, produces, writes, edits her own music videos, all of it completely independent. She is a total powerhouse, and this song comes off of one of her earlier mixtapes and is always stuck with me. Thank you so much for hanging out with me today. It honestly means the entire world. Do something nice for yourself today, drink some water, and take it easy. Leaving you with un abrazo fuerte. Bye!

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And if you love what you're hearing, you can actually help us build it. Hola, I'm Edgar Zuniga, Program Director here at Avanza. 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

0: The U.S. Supreme Court has handed down one of its most consequential immigration rulings in decades, issuing its decision on birthright citizenship. Venezuela and our local Venezuelan community are reeling after last month's deadly earthquakes, as a long road to recovery lies ahead. And World Cup fever continues to sweep across the country with packed watch parties here in Utah. The U.S. and Latin American teams are putting together some impressive performances at the World Cup. There's a lot to talk about. This is La Mesa, donde hablamos de todo. Nothing is off the table. Let's get into it. Welcome to La Mesa. I'm Edgar Zúñiga.
1: And I'm Karina Linares.
0: And before we dive in, I just want to take a moment to say gracias. This month marks 2 years since I joined this team, helping build what has become Avanza. And during that time, together, we've launched local programming, partnered with so many of you in the community, and we continue to build Utah's bilingual home together. We're incredibly grateful.
1: Yes, gracias por avanzar con nosotros. And now let's start with one of the biggest stories of relevance with our community, the Supreme Court's decision on birthright citizenship.
0: Well, the Supreme Court issued that major ruling involving President Trump's executive order on birthright citizenship last week.
1: And that was a major decision. So for a lot of Latino families, this decision is a huge relief. So in a 6-3 ruling, the Supreme Court rejected President Trump's attempt to end birthright citizenship through an executive order, reaffirming that the 14th Amendment guarantees citizenship to nearly everyone born here in the United States. For a lot of immigrant families, this ruling is a huge relief after months of uncertainty. And civil rights organizations like the ACLU have argued from the beginning that birthright citizenship isn't something a president can just change with an executive order. And Edgar, for folks like us who were born to immigrant parents, there was a real worry about what this could mean, right? But now it's a constitutional right. It's been recognized for more than 150 years and will continue to be recognized. And at the same time, Latinos and immigrants in this country are still navigating a very complex immigration system that is uncertain and incredibly challenging. So I think that's important that we don't forget that.
0: Exactly. I mean, I think about birthright citizenship. My parents were recent arrivals to the U.S. when I was born, and I likely would not have become a U.S. citizen until high school or later. So what does it mean to be American? Who is American? Turning down birthright citizenship would create a class of hundreds of thousands, possibly millions of people born in the United States with no status. A majority of the Supreme Court justices ruled that the administration violated a provision of the 14th Amendment, as you alluded to, Karina. Justice Kavanaugh concurred, but dissented in part, and I think this is important to address, writing the president's order violated a federal statute, not the 14th Amendment, and he writes that Congress could amend the statute or pass new legislation to make exceptions to birthright citizenship. So while this is a victory for those who support birthright citizenship, it is not the end and the